Ladies and gentlemen, this song is for everyone who doesn't believe in themselves. Everyone who doesn't believe that they are valuable. You are special. You are unique. You are beautiful. Believe in yourself and grow strong. Stronger, stronger, and stronger.

0: 17 and getting peach fuzz on my face. 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Oh my god, I'm on the chase. Chevy, it's getting kinda heavy. Irrelevant, selling it, dipping away. Time keeps slipping away. 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Tipping like I'm dripping in paint. Up front, four wheels, like a leaf up with the weed.
1: So young, so while we smoke weed, we're just having fun. We don't care who sees. So while we go out, that sounds
2: fun. 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Sound of Caffeine, đánh thức từng km.